0: Benny Blanco, Selena Gomez's husband, recently said that farting in a relationship should be normalized.
1: I really think farting in relationships should be completely normal.
0: And I know that you do not in your house. So that's why I wanted to bring this topic up, because I want to know what everybody else thinks. Do you think farting in a relationship should be normalized?
2: Okay, let me ask you this, Carly.
0: Yes?
2: When you first started dating, you would never.
0: Oh, no. But then as you're like together.
2: Question number two.
0: Yes?
2: I've worked with you for like 7 years.
0: Yeah.
2: And you've never.
0: I never
2: in front
0: would.
2: Of me.
0: No, that's different. That's different.
2: So why am I more important than your husband? Why do you respect me more than your husband?
0: That you have manners in front of me, but no manners in front of him. Nothing to do with respect. It's my comfortability.
2: Okay.
0: We've got Nomi says who says no. It should not be normalized.
2: I think there are manners that you should still have no matter how long you've been with a person.
0: But then we've got plenty of people. Andrea and Kelly. Yes. It should be normalized. Kristen said it's weirder if you don't, to be honest.
2: Well, I guess my problem would be like if you make

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0: Now, boring, but it would be nice to get rid of those. Next chance to win 25 grand coming up at 5.

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0: So Elle said that she would probably just fill her car with gas, maybe buy a pack of gum with the change. Oof, too real. 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
1: They say the holy water's watered down, and this town's lost its

0: there's a soda company who has teamed up with, I don't even want to tell you because this is nasty. I just want to surprise you in 10 minutes.
1: Would you dance if I asked you to dance? Or would you run and never look back? Would you cry if you saw me crying? And would you save my soul tonight? Would you tremble if I touched your lips? Or would you laugh? Oh, please tell me this.

0: So off the air, I was like, oh my God. And Duncan was like, what? And I was
1: like, my head spun around like, what?
0: Nope. I'm not even going to tell you because I want your genuine reaction when I tell you about this on the air.
1: Okay.
0: All right. So there's this soda company and they have come out with a new soda. This story describes it as, what are we even doing anymore? Okay. They've teamed up with Kraft.
2: Mac and cheese soda?
0: For a Kraft mac and cheese soda.

0: Kraft mac and cheese soda.
1: Yeah, what are we doing? Does it say what it tastes like?
0: It says that it's a combination of the company's traditional cream soda flavor with a hint of Kraft mac and cheese, creating a sweet and savory drink that the companies describe as, quote, wonderfully strange.
1: No.
0: Or, what are we even doing?
1: Yeah.

That's what it takes to pull a 17,000-pound Bearcat? 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And that's H-A-R-M-A-N.

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3: What is the most expensive piece of clothing you have ever paid for? 1-888-900-5217. $630,000. 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
4: What? 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No.
3: So you kind of are saying that you're a little bit like Harrison Ford and also living in the Temple of Doom?
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3: Mm-hmm. 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
1: No.
0: There's only one location, but it is a chain. It's like a southern chain. I don't know what it is. I don't know if they infuse it with like extra juice, but Donnie, it is the best daggone burger I've ever had in my life. And it's like drive-through quality. So take that for what you will. I have a trash palate. It's so good though.
1: We don't even have backyards here in LA. More or less a backyard burger, sweetie. Come on. You know, my favorite burger ever is like from high school and you like the school cafeteria, that like soybean burger they used to give you every Friday. It was like burger day. My favorite burger, but Japan, like the rest of the world's just way ahead of us. They have a hamburger vending machine everywhere. And it just spits out a burger from a vending machine that is cooked. And you could do like your mayonnaise and your ketchup and your blouse and this and that on it. A vending machine. Hello, what are we doing? How do I get one in my apartment?
0: We're going to Japan is what we're doing. That's exactly what we're doing. I'm so hungry now. Thank you.
1: Oh, stop.

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1: 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It is the most gorgeous venue you've ever been to. 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
1: We were just talking about Japan's hamburger vending machine. Brilliant idea. And I was like, how do I get this vending machine and get it somewhere and make money off of it? And then it reminded me when I was a kid. So my uncle, he used to work for Coca-Cola and he retired from Coca-Cola. He was there for, golly, 40 years or whatever at the bottling plant in Shreveport. And so he used to have Coca-Cola vending machines everywhere. And I remember we would go and we would just get out all the coins and the dollars. Vending machines made money.
2: Oh, yeah, but nobody has any cash anymore.

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1: Of course. But man, that's real. I think people underestimate the power of a vending machine.
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4: Sunny skies today with highs near 78. Mostly clear tonight with overnight lows around 58. Sunny and breezy tomorrow. Winds gusting as high as 36 miles an hour. Highs near 77. Overnight lows around 57. Sunny and breezy throughout your weekend with highs in the upper 70s. Overnight lows in the mid 50s.
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6: Orgy Dome?
7: Yeah, have you heard about the Orgy Dome?
6: Like people are just having orgies in a dome?
7: Well, apparently there's new rules for Burning Man's Orgy Dome. Okay, so the... I know, this is breaking news, breaking news. The only people that can enter the Orgy Dome are couples and moresomes. So that's more than
6: moresomes.
7: A couple. Right. So I guess that's a threesome or a foursome or a moresome. And everybody has to be at least 18 years old, which is great. They cannot be impaired, even by alcohol. And if you are too enthusiastic, you will be asked to leave.
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1: If you had to have a celebrity group text, who would be in the group text?
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1: Grab your phone really quick. I need you to Google battle slippers, okay?
2: My nieces
1: are in ballet, and I was trying to get them some new slippers. 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But I'll be honest, I was not disappointed.
2: No, battle slippers? 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I need some slippers. Not some, you know, not some boots, not some Uggs. I need slippers.
1: Well, I've got boots on the ground right now, because honestly, that's not the worst thing that I've done this week. So.
0: 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K101, Cochise County's best variety.
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10: Sunny skies today with highs near 78. Mostly clear tonight with overnight lows around 58. Sunny and breezy tomorrow. Winds gusting as high as 36 miles an hour. Highs near 77. Overnight lows around 57. Sunny and breezy throughout your weekend with highs in the upper 70s. Overnight lows in the mid 50s.
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3: Pop Crush Nights. All right. It's my PSA. Lauren, you know I'm spread advice. Very good at spread advice. Set your expectations low.
4: Okay, keep the bar low and our heads
3: for
4: high.
3: For everybody. Because people are going to let you down. So yeah, I've just learned to set my expectations low. Even for myself, for other people. I'm going to give you the bare minimum at the beginning. So that way you can't be mad at me because this is what I gave you to begin with.
4: So going forward for all the birthday parties, because you're the only person that I know that I feel like has a birthday party every single weekend.
3: I have one this weekend.
4: So you're now responding, I'm probably not going to be there. And then it turns into a surprise birthday party.
3: Yes. And then it's like, Donnie's here. So if you set your expectations low, and then you always can over deliver. Jedi mind trick on you and them. It's kind of great.

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0: Do you have a favorite burger? Like, you go like, this is, oh, I go to this place because this place has my burger.
1: Okay, so I don't know if you have these in LA. There's a place here called Backyard Burger.
0: No.
1: There's only one location, but it is a chain. It's like a southern chain. I don't know what it is. I don't know if they infuse it with like extra juice, but Donnie, it is the best daggone burger I've ever had in my life. And it's like drive-through quality. So take that for what you will. I have a trash palate. It's so good, yeah. Though.
0: We don't even have backyards here in LA. More or less a backyard burger, sweetie. Come on. You know, my favorite burger ever is like from high school and you like the school cafeteria, that like soybean burger they used to give you every Friday. It was like burger day. My favorite burger, but Japan, like the rest of the world is just way ahead of us. They have a hamburger vending machine everywhere. And it just spits out a burger from a vending machine that is cooked. And you can do like your mayonnaise and your ketchup and your blouse and this and that on it. A vending machine. Hello, what are we doing? How do I get one in my apartment?
1: We're going to Japan is what we're doing. That's exactly what we're doing. I'm so hungry now. Thank you.
0: Oh,

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1: The size matter? Lauren Snap, Donny Me Jim, Pop Crush Night.
2: Ooh, who are we talking about?
1: I know. Well, it matters if it comes to criminal activity. So there is a group of people that are in Canada right now on the hunt for a stolen cabin. Apparently, this brand new cabin was built. It was absolutely gorgeous. And it's been missing now for 2 months, and no one can figure out where the cabin has gone. But now the police are trying to use comedy as a way to try and figure out who stole the cabin. So they have all of these viral videos going up that are talking about a sizable undertaking. So does size matter? In this situation, yes.
2: I'm just confused about where did it go?
1: It was a cabin in the woods, and now it is not.
0: Helping you feel good. 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
3: Logan Fury. Falls

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1: 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Lauren Snap, Donnie Meacham, Pop Crush Nights.
2: Ooh, what are we talking about?
1: I know. Well, it matters if it comes to criminal activity. So there is a group of people that are in Canada right now on the hunt for a stolen cabin. Apparently, this brand new cabin was built. It was absolutely gorgeous. And it's been missing now for 2 months, and no one can figure out where the cabin has gone. But now the police are trying to use comedy as a way to try and figure out who stole the cabin. So they have all of these viral videos going up that are talking about a sizable undertaking. So does size matter? In this situation, yes.
2: I'm just confused about where did the cabin go?
1: It was a cabin in the woods, and now it is not.

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6: 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That's how much cash someone gave for the fedora that Harrison Ford wore in Indiana Jones. $630,000.
4: What? The most expensive item of clothing I've ever bought was like a blazer from Express. And then I got drunk on Fireball, fell face down, and I ripped it. So I'm not spending clothing on expensive things. I'm not spending money. No.
6: So you kind of are saying that you're a little bit like Harrison Ford and also living in the Temple of Doom?
4: I get more doom and gloom. Mm-hmm.

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1: Do you have a favorite burger? Like, you go like, this is, oh, I go to this place because this place has my burger.
2: Okay, so I don't know if you have these in LA. There's a place here called Backyard Burger.
1: No.
2: There's only one location, but it is a chain. It's like a southern chain. I don't know what it is. I don't know if they infuse it with like extra juice, but Donnie, it is the best daggone burger I've ever had in my life. And it's like drive-through quality.

0: take that for what you will. 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
1: We don't even have backyards here in LA. More or less a backyard burger, sweetie. Okay, come on. You know, my favorite burger ever is, like, from high school and you, like, the school cafeteria, that, like, soybean burger they used to give you every Friday. It was, like, Burger Day. My favorite burger. But Japan, like, the rest of the world's just way ahead of us. They have a hamburger vending machine everywhere. And it just spits out a burger from a vending machine that is cooked. And you could do, like, your mayonnaise and your ketchup and your blouse and this and that on it. A vending machine. Hello? What are we doing? How do I get one in my apartment?
0: We're going to Japan is what we're doing. That's exactly what we're doing. I'm so hungry now. Thank you.
1: Oh, stop.

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2: We were just talking about Japan's hamburger vending machine. 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And I was like, how do I get this vending machine and get it somewhere and make money off of it? And then it reminded me when I was a kid. So my uncle, he used to work for Coca-Cola, and he retired from Coca-Cola. He was there for, golly, 40 years or whatever at the bottling plant in Shreveport. And so he used to have Coca-Cola vending machines everywhere. And I remember we would go and we would just get out all the coins and the dollar. Vending machines made money.
3: Oh yeah, but nobody has money. Any cash anymore. So everybody has to swipe a card at your burger vending machine, right?
2: Of course. But money, that's real. I think people underestimate the power of a vending machine.
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2: Weather now.
3: Sunny skies today with highs near 78. Mostly clear tonight with overnight lows around 58. Sunny and breezy tomorrow. Winds gusting as high as 36 miles an hour. Highs near 77. Overnight lows around 57. Sunny and breezy throughout your weekend with highs in the upper 70s. Overnight lows in the mid 50s.
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3: Orgy Dome?
4: Yeah, have you heard about the Orgy Dome?
3: Like people are just having orgies in a dome?
4: Well, apparently there's new rules for Burning Man's Orgy Dome. Okay, so the... I know, this is breaking news. The only people that can enter the Orgy Dome are couples and moresomes. So that's more than a couple. Right, so I guess that's a threesome or a foursome or a moresome. And everybody has to be at least 18 years old, which is great. They cannot be impaired, even by alcohol. And if you are too enthusiastic, you will be asked to leave.
3: If you're too happy, you cannot go into this thing really ready to do it. You just you have to be lethargic. I need you to be uninterested.
4: Composed and voluntary is really how they're looking for people.
3: Yeah. You and your like squad of moresomes go in there and just roll your eyes and go, ugh, here we go again. That's what they want.

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1: Grab your phone really quick. I need you to Google battle slippers, okay?
2: My nieces
1: are in ballet, and I was trying to get them some new slippers. 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
2: No, battle slippers? 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I need some slippers. Not some, you know, not some boots, not some Uggs. I need slippers.
1: Well, I've got boots on the ground right now, because honestly, that's not the worst thing that I've done this week, so...
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0: 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Overnight lows around 57. Sunny and breezy throughout your weekend with highs in the upper 70s. Overnight lows in the mid 50s.
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0: overnight lows around 57. Sunny and breezy throughout your weekend with highs in the upper 70s, overnight lows in the mid 50s.
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8: Sunny skies today with highs near 78. Mostly clear tonight with overnight lows around 58. Sunny and breezy tomorrow. Winds gusting as high as 36 miles an hour. Highs near 77. Overnight lows around 57. Sunny and breezy throughout your weekend with highs in the upper 70s. Overnight lows in the mid 50s.
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0: Home of the three-part mix. 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Mix part two is the biggest songs of today to keep you up to date. Dancing in the dark, you between my arms. Part three, proud to still be playing some of the most legendary songs. This is the three-part mix. This is KZMK Sierra Vista.
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11: Sunny skies today with highs near 78. Mostly clear tonight with overnight lows around 58. Sunny and breezy tomorrow. Winds gusting as high as 36 miles an hour. Highs near 77. Overnight lows around 57. Sunny and breezy throughout your weekend with highs in the upper 70s. Overnight lows in the mid 50s.
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0: Hey, this is Trish Harmon with the Sierra Vista Police Department. 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And that's H-A-R-M-A-N.
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12: Good morning. It is Val. I hope the coffee is strong. The kids are behaving. The dogs are doing whatever dogs do and not getting into, I don't know, dirty socks or whatever it is they do. It is Friday. We are sliding into the weekend. This weekend is Art in the Park. If you want to share some of the reasons you love to go, you can do that by giving me a call, 520-439-K101. Got your five random facts coming up, your good news, plus it's Friday. This Week in Science is happening. A little bit of that nerd news your brain may have missed over the course of this last week. We'll chat about that. Plus, there is new evidence that leaving a review on Yelp might cause you more problems than you think, not just because of the pushback from other people, but it might even be worse than that. We're going to talk about what that is coming up in a little while. Plus, are you afraid of being yourself in public just in case it goes viral? I mean, truly being yourself. I know sometimes you get mad, you need to complain. Maybe someone will film you and you'll end up on the internet. We don't want that. Plus, today we're talking about this. How do you feel about medical care in Cochise County? The quality, the availability, all that stuff. Go tell me your story. We'll chat about your answers coming up in a little while. You can always get in touch with me by giving me a call or sliding into the DMs. Also, $25,000 could be yours. I'll tell you how you could win the 25K at work payday, what you need to do for that. Toto getting us started. It is Friday. Let's celebrate. Good morning. It's Val, and you are on K101.

I just might have a weekend ahead. How about you? Do you have a weekend ready to go? Like, are you got lots of great stuff coming up in the next couple of days? Like, maybe you and your friends are going to go to Art in the Park and have a beautiful day in this beautiful, gorgeous fall weather. I mean, it's going to be a little warm this weekend, but not terrible. Like, high 70s. It's so great. I'm so excited. No rain in sight. A little breezy, so make sure you plan ahead for that. But, you know, when isn't it? Isn't it a little breezy here in Cochise County? Anyway, that said, I hope you get out there and you have a good time. There are a couple of vendors that are showing up there all the time that year on year, I love to make sure I get over there. That garlic festival folks, those folks, I've been a big fan. And I love to make sure that I hit that booth. I don't know if they're coming this weekend, but I'm hoping. But I love to see the art. I love to see the homemade goodies. I love to see the crafting. So many amazing, fun things. And it is great to touch base with people that I see all the time, that they come to different festivals. And, you know, it's like seeing an old friend. It's really great. My BFF and I are going to go out there on Sunday. She and I are going to go probably have a little lunch and do the whole ambling

0: sing through the aisles. But it's gonna be a good day. It's gonna be a good time, good weekend, good weather, and of course with friends, it's always wonderful. So if you're going out there and you want to tell me all about it, you can send me a message on the app. We also had a question posted yesterday about that. Like, what is your favorite part? What do you do? You can scroll a little on our Facebook page, K101 Sierra Vista, and find that and post if you like. But today we're talking about something a little bit different. We're talking about the quality and availability of medical care in Cochise County. We have a lot of fine doctors. We have a lot of fine people who work here in medicine in Cochise County. But, I mean, we're a small rural community. So our resources are stretched a little more thin than they might be up in Tucson or Phoenix. So sometimes you may have the greatest doctor in the entire world, and it may be a huge challenge to get in to just go see him or her. And I know we've got a lot of, like, you know, you don't just have to see an MD, you know, or an OD. Sometimes you see a physician's assistant, a PA, or a nurse practitioner, an NP. And they're amazing. They're all just really, really good at what they do. I haven't met a lot of doctors or, you know, medical types in Sierra Vista that I don't think are stellar. I mean, I think they're all pretty amazing and pretty good at what they do. But sometimes it's, like I said, it's a little challenging to get in to go see your doctor. And that makes things a little bit rough. I mean, if you've got, we have one walk-in clinic here. We have, you know, the ER. So if you've got something that happens to you late on a Saturday afternoon or, you know, early on a Sunday morning or something, the options are kind of limited in that way. You know that the walk-in clinic doesn't work and open until a certain time. And, you know, the ER is, you know, that's a complicated place to go. If you've got like a sniffle that won't go away, you know, but you're concerned to wait till Monday, it's kind of hard to validate sitting in an ER when there are people that are much more in much more critical shape than you that are in there, you know, being treated for whatever it is, you know, for, you know, heart attacks or strokes or, you know, whatever it is that's going on, you know. So, I mean, I know there's a wide range, but, and I know they do their best over there. I know they do. They really, really do. But, you know, it's, like I said, we're limited. We're limited on what we have here. Larger cities, you know, there's more people, so maybe having more places to go for your medical thing, maybe that doesn't really matter because maybe it all just kind of equalizes out. What do you think about this, though? I am curious on your thoughts. If you want to run over to our Facebook page, K101 Sierra Vista, and share what you think, maybe some personal experiences about maybe your doctor is someone you've been seeing for 25 years and you're worried that they're going to retire because they're so awesome. Whatever it is, go tell me that story. We'll talk about that a little bit more as it comes up. Plus, we're going to be talking about this. If you're the kind of person that after you have done with whatever it is, you are a Yelp reviewer, you run over and you leave your feedback and your opinions on things, well, you might be a bigger target for scammers. I'll tell you why coming up in 10 minutes.
1: Bell time.
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Katy Perry, California Girls, K101, Val with ya on a Friday morning. Coming up in 6 minutes, do you know that leaving a review on Yelp could make you a target? I'll tell you what type of target and why you might want to reconsider posting that complaint coming up in just a bit.

0: you go.
1: Lewis Capaldi, before you go, K101. It's Val, 6:32 right now. Coming up in a little bit, if you would like to win a little bit of cashola, put a little bit of money in your pocket, I'm going to tell you what you need to do in order to score $25,000. Alrighty, are you one of those people that goes and you have service somewhere, good, bad, otherwise, and you feel like your opinion really matters? So you're like the Yelp goddess or god or whatever it is. So you grab open that Yelp app, you add your little 2 cents worth, and you throw it in the hopper for everyone to see because everyone cares about my opinion. So that aside, you might want to rethink that. If you're the kind of person who is always reviewing things online, researchers have figured out that after they've looked through public reviews on Yelp, they can figure out social connections between other users. And they're not even looking at your friends list on social media. So why does this matter? Because online scammers, they could be using those social connections to make their phishing scams even more believable. You might be scamming your friends inadvertently through scammers and not even knowing it. So why does this matter? Well, you don't want to be part of this, right? The good news about this is that researchers tested ways to protect users as well. Now, if they wanted, programmers can add statistical noise to the online reviews, and this would help hide any personal ties. Not really sure exactly what that means, but programmers maybe need to go behind the scenes and do this. They're not, by the way. They're not doing it right now. In the meantime, until they do decide to be honest and do things like this to help protect us, you want to stay safe from online scammers, you might want to keep that review of our local Dutch Bros to yourself.
2: 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Yelp.
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1: 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Here are some tips to help you during these difficult times. First, evaluate your options. Next, discuss specific concerns with your supervisor, like why I didn't get a raise this past year or last year.
2: Yet the company seemed to do just fine and the CEO got his bonus.
1: 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And it wouldn't hurt every once in a while to get a compliment. You're doing a great job, Lisa. Thanks for all the hard work, Lisa. 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Well, I'm here to tell you worker burnout is friggin' real. Something's gotta give, cause I'm about to lose my shipping labels. So try a relaxing activity. Get some exercise. Get some sleep. Try mindfulness. Screw it. Hand me the bottle of Jack.
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Jennifer Page, Crush, K101. 6:50 right now, Val with you on a Friday morning. We are getting through it and getting into this weekend. Don't forget, Art in the Park is weekend, is Saturday and Sunday. You're not going to want to miss that. Up on our Facebook page, K101 Service, we're talking about the quality and availability of medical care in Cochise County. I know that sounds rather sanitized and clinical, but I wanted to ask a really open question. I have no opinions on this. I'm curious what you think. I know because we live in a rural area, sometimes connecting with specialists and getting appointments and getting doctors, you know, I mean, keeping doctors is probably our biggest problem. I've had I had the same doctor for a long time, for like decades, and he retired. I think a lot of us have that issue. You know, it's like, I love this doctor. He's amazing. And no complaints about that. And then he retired. So then I had to start all over again. I'm not great with change. I'm just not. So we're talking about that. Go tell me your thoughts. We'll discuss some of those answers coming up. Okay, the $25,000, the 25K at work payday happening right now. You could score 25 grand. And we are doing this right now, every Monday through Friday from 8 to 5. We give you a code at the top of the hour. You take that code, you plug it into the app for your shot at winning $25,000. Every day we're also giving away $250 to one lucky listener. So you could have some cash in your hand. There's a couple extra things you can do when you download and install our free app from K101SV.com. When you do that, there are some things you can do for a little extra oomph, little possibilities out. But the more code you collect, the more times you put it into the app by hitting that win cash button and then going to the date and the time of the code, the more chances you have

0: win. So read all the rules and all the info so that you and I are on the same page. And then keep on listening to K101. Coming up at 8 o'clock, I'm going to be giving you that very first code of the morning. You take it, you plug it in, and then you keep listening. Make sure you turn on those alerts, because that is going to tell you when the code is coming up. So if you're distracted, I don't know, maybe you're picking the kids up from school, all of a sudden you get that code. It's like, aha, gotta listen to K101. Which I think you should be doing anyway. But, you know, I realize we have lives, we have things. But that way you're going to know, and you can hop on and listen. 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
3: Weather. Sunny skies today, breezy at times, winds gusting as high as 37 miles an hour, highs near 75. The winds continue into your evening with overnight lows around 57. Sunny and breezy throughout your weekend. Highs in the mid to upper 70s, overnight lows in the upper 50s. Sunny and calmer for your Monday with highs near 80, overnight lows around 60.
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0: Olivia Dean, So Easy to Fall in Love. This is Valuer on K101, and it is Friday, and you know what that means? Today is the Co-op Corner, and Monica is here to tell us all about what's going on over at the Sierra Vista Food Co-op. Good morning, my friend.
1: Good morning, good morning.
0: I'm always so happy to see you. We get to talk about things like nutrition and
1: always
0: healthy living and all of that stuff. So this is always such a delight. So what is the flash sale at the Sierra Vista Food Co-op?
1: Okay, so today's flash sale, I can speak today, we have products from a company called The Ginger People.
0: Nice.
1: And they make ginger juice, sushi ginger, they make grated ginger, and they also make turmeric juice and all those products. And there's some more that moment is maybe escaping my mind. They're all on sale today. Great way to add ginger into your daily routine, food, everything, because ginger is great for you.
0: It is so great for you. We often talk about the quote from Hippocrates, "Let food be thy medicine." And there is no better way than adding something that is sort of like this nerves tonic stimulant thing, like ginger. It is great. I know that a lot of people that have challenges with taking other medications can take it if they've got stomach issues and
1: Absolutely.
0: Digestion issues.
1: It's fantastic. Mm-hmm. And it's a root, so it's a plant, and you can have it as a tea. You can put it in stir fry in your smoothies, and pretty much everywhere you can think you can go.
0: It's got a little bit of a zip to it. You take a little taste to it. It's a little intense if it's just by itself.
1: So that's why I like the juices that they have with this company, because you can add just a few drops, and it's such a strong and powerful plant that it will help you help with the immune system. You can hear I have a scratchy throat. I think I'm going to go home and get some ginger, because it will help if I have like a cold coming or something. And with digest, it's got antioxidant. It's a warming root. Mm-hmm. So I always associate it with like fall and winter. And you can add it, like if you have powder, you can add it to your baking. I mean, I think pumpkin spice has ginger in it. So apropos, right?
0: I think it really does. Yeah. You know what else is on sale this week is turmeric juice, which is similar to ginger juice. And turmeric is similar in that way too. It's got a very distinctive flavor. It's got a little bit of a zip when you taste it by itself.
1: It will call your hands if you start touching it and have your hand. But it's fantastic if you have any pain. It's used for pain relief instead of other, medication. So
0: it has been peer reviewed, studied as
1: Absolutely.
0: as a anti-inflammatory.
1: Absolutely.
0: Another anti-inflammatory you may have heard of is called ibuprofen.

0: medicine. It's got a lot of problems with your liver, your digestion, all these other things. Turmeric does not have quite the same issues. There are some. If people are very sensitive, they've got liver issues. Before you start taking large quantities of turmeric, you absolutely want to talk to a doctor about that.
1: But, right. And of course, you don't want to eat too much and or take too much. But it's definitely, those are roots. And by the way, at the co-op, we always have fresh ginger root in our produce case. So you can just go there. And if you just want to try a little, you can break. It looks like some weird root. You just snap a piece and then you just buy it. Probably costs 20 cents.
0: Well, here's a little tip too. My mom used it. Well, we only ever would use just a little bit. You'd have all this root left over. She would peel the whole thing and she'd put it in an ice cube tray. She'd chop it up, put it in an ice cube tray, put a little water in there, throw it in the freezer, and then she would just take an ice cube out and use that as her ginger when she was cooking. And it would preserve it longer, and it was just like amazing.
1: Right, because especially if you don't always find it, you have it for, you know, so many weeks, so many months. That's a really good idea.
0: Absolutely.
1: But yeah, so we just want to make sure that people learn about this little, you know, bits of information, and that can help you, that it can improve your health, that can help you have a more enjoyable day, you know.
0: Well, just a reminder, you don't have to be a member to shop at the Sierra Vista Food Co-op. And where are they located?
1: We are located at 96 South Carmichael, right next to 143 Street Tacos.
0: Okay, don't miss the flash sale today. It is the ginger people. All the ginger stuff is on sale there. Tell them you heard it on K101 when you go to the Sierra Vista Food Co-op. And I want to thank you, Monica, for coming in.
1: Thank you for having me.
0: All right, coming up in a little bit, it is your 5 Random Facts.
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so rude. Use your turn signal. Just kidding. It's Val. Coming up in a few minutes, Steve Jobs, Joan of Arc, and the Pentagon. What do they all have in common? Well, I'm going to talk about them and the five random facts in 6 minutes.

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1: facts. Okay, before we start with number one, I just looked down and there was a spider on my board. So, okay, yeah, I'm a little freaked out, but we're going to start the random facts right now. Here we go with number one.

0: construction on the Pentagon began on September 11, 1941. That was exactly 60 years before 9/11 happened, when roughly one-third of the building was damaged. Number two, Joan of Arc wasn't from a place called Arc. No, she grew up in a village in France called Domremy. Her name in French is Joan d'Arc, and d'Arc was her father's last name. Number three, Steve Jobs has received more than 140 patents since his death. They were all pending when he died, and they have since been approved. Number four, the inventor of cruise control was blind. And finally, number five, Google searches for "Why is my poop green?" peak between 5 a.m. and 6 a.m., and then again between 6 p.m. and 7 p.m.
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6: Hey, friend or acquaintance, I'm inquiring about your current mood or how your life has been since a major crisis.
7: I respond with a deeply personal situation like the passing of a spouse or kind of embarrassing condition like hemorrhoids as though it's no big deal.
6: Out of nowhere, I have an immediate solution that works for me or someone I know and magically have the empirical data, phone number, and website for the company that I rattle off like a checklist while trying to sound conversational.
7: I respond favorably, but express a little concern about how difficult the process is or that the service might be a little too expensive.
6: I assure you the process is simple and easy and affordable for any budget.
7: And I say, hey, what was that number again?
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8: 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There could be a bunch of serious side effects, and you should see a doctor. I read it really fast because we're trying to keep the commercial to under 60 seconds while cramming a bunch of complex legalese into a few seconds, making it completely incomprehensible. Remember, something some assembly required. Call now. Our operators are standing by.

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Every Breath You Take, the Police, K101, it's Val. Coming up in a few minutes, if you'd like to put 25 grand into your hand, I'll tell you what you need to do in order to be part of the 25K at work payday. That's coming up in 6 minutes.

Matchbox 20, K101, it's Val. It turns out we have some very strong opinions about our question of the day today. I asked, how do you feel about the quality and availability of medical care in Cochise County? And there's a wide range of answers. Some of them I find interesting. Some people are like, it's great. I have the best doctor. Things are amazing. Other people are like, oh no, things are rough. I go out of town for everything I have a specialist do and that. So there's a wide gamut. There's a wide range. Go share your opinion. I'm curious what you think. You can do that on our Facebook page, K101 Sierra Vista. Hey, did you know you could win $25,000? That's right. It's a 25K at work payday. I'm going to give you the first code of the morning for your shot at winning $25,000 coming up at the top of the hour. So right as we roll into the 8 o'clock hour, I'm going to be giving you that code. 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That'll be 8 o'clock on October 2nd. 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
2: 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And we're live here outside the Perez family home just waiting for the... 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

0: Sunny skies today, breezy at times, winds gusting as high as 37 miles an hour, highs near 75. The winds continue into your evening with overnight lows around 57. Sunny and breezy throughout your weekend. Highs in the mid to upper 70s, overnight lows in the upper 50s. Sunny and calmer for your Monday with highs near 80, overnight lows around 60.
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0: 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Barkley then calls 911 and Southwest Gas from a safe location.
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3: Sunny skies today, breezy at times, winds gusting as high as 37 miles an hour, highs near 75. The winds continue into your evening with overnight lows around 57. Sunny and breezy throughout your weekend. Highs in the mid to upper 70s, overnight lows in the upper 50s. Sunny and calmer for your Monday with highs near 80, overnight lows around 60.
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1: They say the holy water's watered down, and this town's lost its faith. 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Oh my, oh my love, I take one look at you, you're taking me out.

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1: K101. Meet Barkley. When Barkley smells gas, he leaves fast. When Barkley hears hissing coming from a gas appliance, he leaves fast. When Barkley sees dirt or water shooting from the ground, he leaves fast. Barkley then calls 911 and Southwest Gas from a safe location.
2: Did that dog just grab a phone and dial 911?
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0: Sunny skies today, breezy at times, winds gusting as high as 37 miles an hour, highs near 75. The winds continue into your evening with overnight lows around 57. Sunny and breezy throughout your weekend. Highs in the mid to upper 70s, overnight lows in the upper 50s. Sunny and calmer for your Monday with highs near 80, overnight lows around 60.
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1: now. Sunny skies today, breezy at times, winds gusting as high as 37 miles an hour, highs near 75. The winds continue into your evening with overnight lows around 57. Sunny and breezy throughout your weekend. Highs in the mid to upper 70s, overnight lows in the upper 50s. Sunny and calmer for your Monday with highs near 80, overnight lows around 60.
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0: Amelia, what is a food you would eat past the expiration date?
1: A food I don't mind eating past the expiration date. Ooh, you know what, girlfriend? I went to culinary school. There is not many foods I eat past the expiration date.
2: Oh, I'm going to give you a heart attack if I tell you about my Red Bull.
1: I saw your post and I was like, oh, sweet Jesus. I kind of feel like drinks might be the exception. And honestly, medications, because medications only like disintegrate, like it's so slight every like year.
0: Right.
1: That I'm like, really? Like, especially EpiPens. Like my sister needs an EpiPen. And I'm like, does it matter if it's been expired? I think it's still going to help you, especially how expensive they are.
2: It's going to do something. No, the part that you didn't see, because I didn't put that in the post on Facebook, was somebody had thrown away that Red Bull, and it was fished out of the trash, disinfected, and handed to me.
1: Friend, no.
2: This is an emergency. I'm going to drink this.
1: Sometimes, though, emergencies call for it, you know?
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1: And here's Heather with the weather.
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5: Sunny skies today, breezy at times, winds gusting as high as 37 miles an hour, highs near 75. The winds continue into your evening with overnight lows around 57. Sunny and breezy throughout your weekend. Highs in the mid to upper 70s, overnight lows in the upper 50s. Sunny and calmer for your Monday with highs near 80, overnight lows around 60.
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0: Yes, I fish an expired Red Bull out of the trash because desperate times call for desperate measures. What is a food you will eat past the expiration date?
1: Oh, gosh. Cereal.
0: Is it like soft and stale?
1: No, that's the only thing that came to my mind.
0: That's one of those things you're like, I don't know if the cereal got soggy fast because it's old or because it's been in the milk too long.
2: Home of the three-part mix. 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Mix part two is the biggest songs of today to keep you up to date. Dancing in the dark, you between my arms. Part three, proud to still be playing some of the most legendary songs. This is the three-part mix. 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
7: Sunny skies today, breezy at times, winds gusting as high as 37 miles an hour, highs near 75. The winds continue into your evening with overnight lows around 57. Sunny and breezy throughout your weekend. Highs in the mid to upper 70s, overnight lows in the upper 50s. Sunny and calmer for your Monday with highs near 80, overnight lows around 60.
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0: Kelly, what's a food that you admit to eating past the expiration date?
1: What's a food that I'll eat after the expiration date? Probably a candy bar. Is that a food?
0: Yes, a candy bar is a food.
1: I mean, my husband would say, nah, that's not a food.
0: I mean, it doesn't rank high on the food pyramid, but it's a food.
1: Yeah. Yeah, it is.
2: 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Sweet dreams are made of these. We play them. 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

Ryan, it will happen, but it's not out of the question. What if Taylor announces the Life of a Showgirl tour and you want to go and you want to sit in the front row? 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

0: Hey, this is Trish Harmon with the Sierra Vista Police Department. 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And that's H-A-R-M-A-N.
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5: Weather. Sunny skies today, breezy at times, winds gusting as high as 37 miles an hour, highs near 75. The winds continue into your evening with overnight lows around 57. Sunny and breezy throughout your weekend. Highs in the mid to upper 70s, overnight lows in the upper 50s. Sunny and calmer for your Monday with highs near 80, overnight lows around 60.

0: your family did when you were younger, where looking at it now, you're like, I didn't realize how strange that was.
1: Well, my dad was like really big into preparing for all natural disasters. So maybe it was weird that we had like drills where we'd practice where we'd go if there was a fire. Or we had a ladder in our room and we had a secret password for if someone was to come pick us up from school. Maybe that's weird.
0: I feel like they used to show us videos on this back in the day, though.
1: Yeah, yeah. It was, yeah, but I don't know if anybody did it except for my family.
0: They always told us to do it.
1: Yeah.

0: 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And we play the songs from today we're just starting to love.
1: You just want attention. 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
1: They say the holy water's watered down, and this town's lost its faith. 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Oh my, my, oh my, my love, I take one look at you, you're taking me out.

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0: We asked parents who adopted teens to share their journey.
1: Nathan has taught me to embrace the moment. Age-wise, I mean, I'm in my late 60s. I'm old enough to be his grandfather. Will he be embarrassed to acknowledge me as his dad? I think the most important thing we can do is let them know that they're safe, that they're valued and cared for and loved, and that they're important.
2: I knew I wanted to be adopted by him because of how he taught me to be the person who I am today. And it's coming from

0: We asked parents who adopted teens to share their journey.
1: Nathan has taught me to embrace the moment. Age-wise, I mean, I'm in my late 60s. I'm old enough to be his grandfather. 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
2: 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And it's coming from a dad that didn't expect to become a dad. 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
6: Weather now. Sunny skies today, breezy at times, winds gusting as high as 37 miles an hour, highs near 75. The winds continue into your evening with overnight lows around 57. Sunny and breezy throughout your weekend. Highs in the mid to upper 70s, overnight lows in the upper 50s. Sunny and calmer for your Monday with highs near 80, overnight lows around 60.
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0: So from then on out, I decided that I was going to smash every landscaping rock to see what was inside of it. 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
6: Weather now.
7: Sunny skies today, breezy at times, winds gusting as high as 37 miles an hour, highs near 75. The winds continue into your evening with overnight lows around 57. Sunny and breezy throughout your weekend. Highs in the mid to upper 70s, overnight lows in the upper 50s. Sunny and calmer for your Monday with highs near 80, overnight lows around 60.
8: 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Yeah.

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1: Oh, yeah, it is. Millions of people try to get tickets, but we're successful. We got a pair.
0: We've got a trip for you to see Miley Cyrus. All you got to do is listen live on our app for entries to win. More details are on our app, too. We're in the middle of a music marathon.
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0: It's Carly and Duncan. 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
1: now. Sunny skies today, breezy at times, winds gusting as high as 37 miles an hour, highs near 75. The winds continue into your evening with overnight lows around 57. Sunny and breezy throughout your weekend. Highs in the mid to upper 70s, overnight lows in the upper 50s. Sunny and calmer for your Monday with highs near 80, overnight lows around 60.
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